0: It's going to be at 1612 New Street. We had a passerby advisor. There's a white and brown dog tied to a tree with a short chain. Has been there for a few hours, and they don't see any water around it. They're not sure if it's in distress. Do you want to cover?
1: How about?
0: Copy.

pasar salas que vas. Santa Fe, it's going to be at 156 West Chandler. We had a third-party caller advisors, a 78-year-old female at this residence who isn't making much sense. We did try to reach the patient. There was no answer. You're possibly going to have to make entry for rescue.

0: 6'9", you're really 10-1. 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
1: Hey,
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1: Going to be at BMH. We had an open line from a VoIP phone. We did make contact with a nurse who wasn't aware of any emergencies going on. But since it's a VoIP phone, we had to make a call. Did you want to cover?

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1: Transport one, call mail to RCJ, beginning mile at 16453. 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
0: 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I'll let them know.

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1: Come for some help. 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

0: 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Make sure you're trusting.
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1: 6-3.
0: Up on your screen, it's 21 to the 17 reference, that contractor who's harassing them after a disagreement.

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1: What's that?

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1: 60.
0: 6-1. Let me southbound on 36. Caller described a black Volkswagen GTI of a Wisconsin plate of Adam Boyd George, William Young Adam. So they're driving erratically, speeding, and aggressively weaving between cars. They're no longer following. Last seen toward 36 from North River.
1: 60, I copy.

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1: Four, seven, eight, 9963, BDK, 9863. Should be on the home plane, just west of BDK.
2: Copy.

0: The set for that. I'd be that nice. You've been 20 to it. Sounds like they got a lot of guys out there.
1: Cross corner over.
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1: Just 5 minutes, I'll get the last shot at going.
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0: 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He just wants to make a complaint about firearms when he comes over here.
1: Dispatch, copy.

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1: 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Adam, William, George, what are the numbers? Dispatch 38. The radio cut off. What are the numbers? Adam, William, George?
0: 4538.
1: 10-4, thanks.

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1: Air time, one going down.
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1: Cut.
0: Out of 5, tank report.
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0: The subs line of Viper Restaurant. It's going to be an American 2709 Browns Lake Drive in the lobby for a meal party that just took some Xanax pills. Sounds like he's got a history of addiction and relapse. He's requesting to go to the hospital. He sounds cooperative. Did you want OJ to assist?
1: Oh, sorry.
0: Copy.

Southwest, stand by for officer safety. We're taking a Raven alert in the 1100 block of 11th Street for one heard. No callers, no further info. KBS 277 at 2115. Negative. We got almost no info. Go ahead with it.

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1: 905, yes.
0: Sorry, you said glass?
1: Yes, sir.
0: He's showing a non-extraditable 99 out of Minnesota for driving under the influence of drugs. He's also coming back non-issued revoked, clear listing, clear out of Wisconsin, sorry, listing in McHenry Street.

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1: Progress.

0: 7-10.
1: Barnes and Buena Park. Nope, disregard.
0: Yep.
1: 6-0, all 46.
0: 6-0.
1: Wisconsin Truck Place, X-ray over Edward, 64920. XE64920. Yeah, Plank is 5S.
0: Stand by.
1: Gotcha. Tight.
0: Step 4.

0: Daniel Sonny.
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1: Yes, it was. The only thing on the truck. I'm not sure why it's still running.
0: Gotcha. There's nobody here, but I'll just leave it for now.

0: Too many squads on there, 50, 16.
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0: Just one, were you in there?
1: 42, have a good night.
0: Thank you, have a good night. 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

0: सफर से
1: Just as I say, we just found that rescue to 407 South Front Street for a 72-year-old male with difficulty breathing and is sweating but feels cold. Did you want me to make you a call or have some advice? Okay.
2: Thank you. 9283, areas 1 and 4. I'll be shadowing Deputy Bennett when he calls on.
1: Copy.

0: 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Go ahead. You're a South Middle.
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0: It's going to be westbound 20 from Honey Creek, a silver Toyota Corolla with a 28 of 216, Beaver Sam Charles, going 15 miles per hour. Make your own case.
1: Yeah, free contact, Tony, right.

0: the fast forward I'm going to put in a Cisco J call up for you for Oak Creek. They're requesting a K-9 for a canvas.
1: Go for it. All right, so you have to put down our business. It's a 10-4, you respond.
0: I believe so. It looks like it's going to be in reference to some burglaries that happened last night. I can call them back to make sure.
1: About 10:40 for now. Some reason it's something different. Bye bye.
0: Copy, they're calling in here now asking for your location, so we're gonna ask now.
1: You can tell them for 3 million, 4 miles for my location.
0: Copy. Four five, they advise 40 is fine. They were just looking for an ETA.

0: Sorry, I'm dead on my wreck. 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Can you throw that up on my screen? I'm going to check my area and make sure it's distressed out over here. It looks like it might be an elderly driver.
1: I have it.
0: Sorry, it's for you.
1: Can I play it?
0: Fourth
1: up.
0: 33948 on the other side.
1: Copy.

the first McFreeze. Just for info, I think I gave this out earlier as a Corolla. It's going to be a gray Toyota Camry registered to a male and female party, both born in the 40s. They are going to be elderly ROs.

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We're getting a Raven in the city for the 1200 block of 12th Street. No calls at this time. Just one head on Raven. KBFT

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5-2, I still see that entry under the plate. 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I've had a lot of short minutes, card and clear. Copy.

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1: Be out of Wisconsin, 40 out of receiver on 8387. BA 8387. Great.

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1: William Robert, 2076, Eastern Park, 076. 22,700 block degree.

0: 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How about you?
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1: 634.
0: It's going to be the BUPD and a red Ford F-150. Just want some advice on how to go forward with getting rid of that. Looks like a former roommate that has

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1: Four seven.

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0: That's who are you looking for the plate? Copy, I said on a 2010 black Cadillac CTS with Teresa Martinez on Illinois Street. It's going to be current and clear.
1: We'll be on the corner of Hayes and Sears Boulevard.
0: Coming.

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0: I'll be Ohio at Republic.
1: Copy.
0: Copy, try it.
1: Go ahead.
0: Ottawa's going to Boy Boy Time 7660.
1: Copy, vehicle stop.
0: Yeah, I got it. Stop, I'll work.

0: 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Copy it for a 25-year-old man who's feeling faint and ready to pass out. He's going to be on this side of the building.
1: Great, copy.

0: 570 is going to be revoked and clear out of New York.
1: 10-4, thank you.
0: You're welcome.
1: Five seven, what's the revocation for?

0: That's that, but it doesn't specifically say, but his license is just a non-driver ID only, so he doesn't have a license.
1: 5-7, I copy. Three, two, to 5-7.

0: Discord.
1: Adam, please, Lincoln 3618, AKL 3618. We're going to be...

0: That's 3-1 for Reckless.
1: 3-1.
0: Southbound 325 over 4th, we had transfer from Milwaukee. It's a white SUV, possibly a Jeep, swerving in front of a semi, almost causing an accident. It's going to be a plate of a Zebra Adam Adam 1586.
1: 3-1, copy. Transfer
0: of a Jeep. Copy.

0: 31, looks like they're just going to be passing 328. We have a new 17 that's going to be in a red semi in front of the reckless car is in front of the 17.
1: 74. 5 with the 8 minute phone.

0: 31, looks like we're going to be passing 332.
1: 31, I copy. I don't think there's something for the Amazon. I try and catch up.
0: We were trying to explain it to him. It seems like there's a language barrier and he's not understanding.
1: Stand for. Come up from Gulf.
0: Copy. 31, they are going up at speed limit about 55 miles an hour, so.
2: Say 214, if they're trying to complain, north or southbound.
0: Say it's going to be southbound.
2: Yes, well, I didn't catch what the complaint is. I just created the traffic stuff, but I'm northbound on the county line right now. You can just decide what the complaint is. Vehicle description.
0: Say it's going to be for a white SUV that's a Jeep. Swerving in and out of traffic, and it's going under the speed limit.
1: Okay.
0: 3-2.
1: Boy Charles George, 7179, I'll be on Bird, which is 10 South to the apartments. We are moving to 31.
0: I copy.
2: Thank you, 14. I copy your traffic. I'll try and set up at the
0: I copy. Looks like last scene was passing a

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1: If MR-17 is going to be in a red semi, looks like they just passed 334 going 60 miles an hour.

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0: 10-4. I'll let it up once I get past the H4 and H4.

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1: No sign of an impairment in the outfit and none of any traffic violations passed by your client. So if I have a complaint on the city.
0: Number 31.

31 dispatch traffic. B-Boy, C-Charles, B-Boy, 71006, northbound, 3, just before the 78.

Dispatch now, 3907 for MSM. Santa 3907, it's going to be 2457 Browns Lake Drive, the Institute of Christ. It's a female screaming, possibly a psychosis episode. Female, not making any threats to hurt anyone, no weapons. They're spicing, no license sirens, because they're all upset the female.

703907. The 17, they're going to try and keep her contained by the garage, so it looks like there's about 100 kids camping outside right now. There's a gate code in the call.

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0: 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Copy. 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
1: That's okay. We're trying to, we're waiting for Father to make contact with her.
0: I copy. Waiting for Father to make contact.

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1: Final 7, I copied at the father's requesting, not sure what.
0: Requesting,
1: I copy. I'll let Tony fire it off.

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There's a temp plate I can't read on a red four-door Chevy. 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
1: Airport.

0: getting that party back. Is the first name Jose or is it Emmanuel?
1: That should be Jose. I just got off. I called.
0: I copy. Please come back out of file clear.

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Copy.

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1: 63. Building must be secure. There is an audible alarm going off in the Turkey. Over.
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1: Copy.

Dispatch 38 for fire. The 1990 100 block of Plank Row, there's a car on fire, dark gray smoke coming out of it. The operator also called in saying the car is fully engulfed, but there's no injuries.

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0: Tell me about the vehicle fire. We're going to need a shutdown here. We need one at Colony and the next one at Rainier.
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0: 81, who's the comment here?
1: 81, I got 3852 on the way, and 31's going to come as soon as she gets all up.
0: Okay, whoever did it attempt to make the scene, and then the other two can block traffic.
1: Copy.

0: I'm too depressed. 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Not telling me or something.
1: I copy. Dispatch 81.
2: Go ahead.
1: 5-2's almost on scene. Do you want them to block the money or do you want them to come to the scene?
2: Why don't you block at Colony?
1: I copy. I'll have 3-1 make the scene when she makes it there.
2: 10-4. I don't know who the other unit is, but if, you know, you guys got to go 39. We can block Rainer because they got a lot of traffic here.
1: I copy. 3-8's almost on scene and he'll take Rainer.

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0: 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I'll do an X on the close test. 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

0: 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Copy.
1: 3821. All right, gentlemen down here, you gotta pick up the owner of the odometer forward.
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1: No, we'll be clear in here.

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Shot 4. 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

0: closer to a 17. Copy. Go 5-2. Copy, are you going to be pursuing it? I copy. Anybody in this position for a west or a black SUV going westbound on Plank over by Colony that's able to stop it?
1: Do you want them all with it?
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1: She pulled up to the fire scene. 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
0: Okay.

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Copy, I'm sorry, I don't have a screen yet. 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I copy, now it's the black SUV. Thank you.

0: 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Traffic file.
1: Copy 8-1.

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Juan Simeon, Cancel ATL, reference to Walter Chapman on Martin Christopher Baumgartner, 4-66. He has been located near 5. Can you cancel that ATL at 7 o'clock?

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0: そうですね、またね。食べて。5-2-3, confirm and put you both on 8.
1: 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I'll be sending 6 to Norway base, the 42.

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0: 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And then 5-3, were you calling, or was that accidental?
1: Accidental, but I'm sending.
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1: Our old equity. I don't think there would be any other,
0: but... Was it, step back for a second.
1: Antonio, where
0: are you? I went through them.

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011958 and 10359. We'll be going to

Prince of Rock hit northbound on the interstate. Plate is stolen, however,

0: That's exciting.
1: How was a brain Nissan pickup truck? Brainery, way.
0: Sorry, Granary Way, and what was the cross street?
1: Same

So like Aurora America plane is going to be 3-6, 3-3-6, Shot 90 is that close.

I copy 5016. And was that another squad in there?

0: You are turning on the lift rope.
1: Okay, we turn on the medicine. What was the cross street?
0: Medicine.
1: Hi, copy. And were there any other squads in there besides 56

0: on the traffic.
1: Thank you, sir.
0: Boy, Adam John 5079, EJ 5079. Kramer.

649, 3 young William, 949, 3 young William, during the bypass.

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1: Yeah, Nora Davis, 1-2.

50-15 and 50-16 for a welfare check. 3617 Westbrook Drive. We had Diane Jensen calling 911. It's going to be a reference to being assaulted by a worker yesterday. Unknown weapons. 8617 Westbrook Drive.

16, the beneficiary looks like she called 911, referenced the same type of complaint, and also accused staff of taking her phone. However, it looks like her phone was on the counter. The dispo of that call was signed from the director of human

22 Delta Flocco, Bravo 28 William Henry 94.

Service Dog, let's rescue that 437 Abbey Lane. We have a wheelchair-bound 79-year-old male that fell from the chair. What type of injuries? 437 Abbey Lane.

0: Gravity 15.
1: Yeah, ready for our location confirmation.
0: Copy. Any type of injuries? I'm sorry, you're partially covered. Any type of injuries or just to have her checked out?
1: Diane says that she has shoulder pain.
0: I copy for shoulder pain. And was there another unit in

Perfect, sir. 6:10 hour, that was static. Go again, traffic.

610, all I got was static. Are you on West Loomis by Nelson Court? And then I'm going to need the plate again.

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0: Step 4.
1: I copy.

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1: Swifty 15, your complaint number is made 34051. Again, 34051.
0: Unfortunately, the 23, the Washington.
1: I copy 47.

Diane was transported with rescue. I'm not going to be tonight.

that they just came for a parking violation. We're Summit Dental Associates at 10155 Washington Avenue. We have a white Tesla with Tennessee plates that was abandoned for several days. The customer did run the plates, and it comes back clear. It looks like it's a rental.

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I copy. 5-9 copy, and I'll put you 10-8.

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1: In front of 24-300, West Loomis, 28th Adam, Victor Boy, 1406 ABV, 1.

0: Oh, yeah, with an unoccupied vehicle at the bypass and flank, Frankfurt 28.
1: Go ahead.
0: Adam King, 8972 AKY. Success is successful.
1: Go ahead,
0: 610. Plymouth at North Clear Lake Road, 28 Zebra, Adam Boyd, 9163.
1: What was the crash rate for Wind Lake Road?
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0: 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Steady, sir. 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
0: 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Don't it does calling highly.

0: 5947. Respond with rescue to the Southern Wisconsin Center at 21425 Spring Street, Wallace Hall. It's going to be for an employee that's a 50-year-old male that has an altered mental status. They're not sure if he's under the influence of drugs or alcohol. Be respond to Wallace Hall at 21425 Spring Street with rescue.
1: Dispatch, we're close. Go to that.
0: I copy that. 6-3 is going to go to that. And then I'll leave 5-9 on it, and then everybody else can go 10-8.

0: 3147, I'll see if it's on 8063 in the area, and I'll see 59 on it.
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0: Does that say A1? Dispatch to 81. We have Andy with the construction company at the north parking lot of the substation requesting a supervisor. He has some questions.
1: Transport to the hospital by rescue.

0: Yes, sir.
1: Go ahead, Pete, guys.
2: Can I have a phone number with you? Absolutely.
1: He had requested for a supervisor to make the scene, but I'll see if we have a phone number for him.

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0: This is the 25 from assist.
1: 25.
0: Where Weber Trucking that needs a traffic assist while they went out a dump truck in the 77,000 block of East Wind Lake Road. 77,000 block of East Wind Lake Road. All right, that's 7,700 block. 7,000.

0: Street traffic.
1: Patrick, sir.
0: Unit Lincoln 4203, QL 4203, we're going to be on up, Mobile, and Deer Meadow Lane.

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0: Para formar. 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
1: Yeah.

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1: We're north, south of the K-off ramp.

Sa Pepa. The sound was fire. 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It's now on fire. In the 23,700 block of Durand Avenue, 23,000.

0: 47.
1: Timber is playing Yankee 662.
0: Confirming that. Copy.
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0: Siegfried, is that?
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0: Don't play him. Just let him get older.
1: Copy.
0: Fire should be advised that already there's no hazard.
1: The 6-3, it looks like this has been about a week since the tree has been smoldering, and it should be in our burn box.

saying to us, had a proper call 4116, ARP 4116, 15 I copied 15, I didn't copy the cross. 71st. I copy. Electronic correction, they just moved to say it, we can look. Copy.

0: it's extended that sharp recording. Loomis at 8 mile 28th Adam Henry Lincoln 3613 AHL 3613.
1: Copy.

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Mile 6. It's going to be at Grove Street and Crestwood Drive. There's a tree on the wires and it was smoking. Yeah.

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1: Goodbye.
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0: I copy.

description besides a male that was walking with a stick on a vacant property.

0: pasar la clase. Small road. Silver Chevy Traverse starting all over the road, 17 and following in a GMC Terrain. 28 of Adam Edward Zebra, 7673. They're going into Burlington.
1: What's up? You say it was going into town?
0: Looks like they've crossed an oncoming traffic multiple times, unknown as a male or female operator. No further location provided.
1: I'm at Bridge and Pine.
0: Copy.

0: 6197. They're passing a waste management plant coming up to the bypass and coming up to the intersection.
1: 7-9 copy. I'll head down by like Bridge and Mark, Planet Mark in the center.
0: Copy. Copy 6-1. The vehicle is taking up both lanes going through the intersection.
1: Is 7673 is at the GMC.
0: Negative, that's Chevy Traverse. Saying to a Timothy Collins out of Twin Lakes.
2: Six one, GMC, our caller, correct, they just pulled off.
0: Affirm. The 17 is turning her hazards on.
2: Well, I'm right behind this.
0: Copy, 6-1.
1: Copy, I was 6-1.
0: Copy, Nana 7. 6-1, what's your 20?
2: We're coming up the market here.
0: Copy.
3: Anyone? I see that Mansfield desk in the stack. If she left the home, that would be a city call.
0: Okay. Hey, I'll make a call, sir.
2: Busy. Stress. That's not, but we're forming a mobile at a park and time.
0: Copy. There are multiple squads. I copy that you're going into the mobile at Mark and Pine. Other squad calling.
2: 15, short traffic.
0: 15.
2: David over Henry 1093.

0: success.
1: And you saw the father at that address, and was the one who was saying to you, what can you do or what can you do?
0: You're very 10-1. Can you go with the address that you're stepping on at again, please?
1: 2013.
0: Copy.

four from a seven. Your 17 wants to be seen at Real Fresh at 3925 Grand Avenue. Reference his wife leaving. There was a call also created for the city. I copy.

0: Except on the flip of the caller, if the property says it's going to be 0037, there's no livable structure on it. Possibly if something is going to extend on the property, it's going to extend our cover.
1: Copy. 47.
0: 47.
1: Taking cover 67.

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0: Off of second, Sandy Mercury.
1: Copy. Once more, if City makes contact with that female, what would you like them to do?
0: Could end up being their call since it happened at their home, no matter where she works.
1: I copy.
0: I'm clear of the stop. I think this is waiting out. I'll enter a summary.
1: I copy.

0: 16, stand by one moment. One eight for civil.
1: Morning.
0: Gonna be at the Aquatic Center, 2800 Ohio Street. A female just tried to strangle a child. A female white with a white tank top. The child has a rainbow swimsuit. Is approximately 12 years old. We do have city en route to cover.
1: Copy.
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1: 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I'll be out at 2116.
0: Hey, copy. Copy, 1-4.

0: Just a female white with a white tank top. It's unknown if they came together, but the 17 heard someone say to her that you're coming home with me today and saw them walk together, walking together earlier today. Dispatch copy is 47 on 8-10-8.
1: Four seven,
0: do you copy? 4-7. 6-10 said you could 22.

0: Sir, go ahead. Go ahead.
1: That's that vehicle already left. Break book.
0: I copy the suspect vehicle already left.
2: Just made it to my other direction for that vehicle.
0: Just said she left in a red Honda crossover type vehicle, and it's Adam Young, Adam 2526.
2: 188, copy.
0: Copy. There are multiple squads.

0: 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That's fine.
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0: check. I copy.

0: Correcto.
1: City's advising it was 74 at that address.
2: Can you see if we have any house number for the Lower East Park?

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1: I copy. 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
0: No, I got something at the PD.
1: I copy.

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Here, 17 will be waiting in a black Jeep Wrangler, and he's not coming back. 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

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Copy.

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1: What?
0: It's going to be a Walmart, 1901 Milwaukee Avenue. Sierra 17 and Red Kia Optima reporting your vehicle was hit while she was in the store.

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0: 010022, fire CJ to Walgreens on Highway 20. 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
0: Is that next stop list to my location? I'm going to be towing that Jeep Compass that's in my car.
1: Happy.
0: And just let them know I'll be given the court order and I'll be going back to their lot.
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0: 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William John 1080 WJ 1080.
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1: 63.
0: I carried the plate, but it's going to be a Dodge minivan. Beyond W and Burnout Drive.
1: Copy.
0: Thanks, sir. Is that 28?
1: Go ahead.
0: 717, Victor Union Falls, 717.

0: 6-10 to 7. And if the driver, can you just confirm, it looks like a non-extraditable out of Texas.
1: I copy.

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1: But
0: it's going to be geo-restricted, more thought of Texas, or Mr. Meaner harassment.

6 9, what happened to Sybil? Call your 17 reference, her 17-year-old stepson receiving a text message from her father, and there is a no contact order. 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

0: aside for one half a second.
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0: Claire 17, SK 7015, off of Sea Lake Drive. 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
0: It's going to be an 8128 Truman Corp. reference of FedEx delivery package, and it's now missing the 17th March.

0: Anyone?
1: Next to the end of the stack. 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
0: I'll call and confirm.
1: Clear it from here. I can take that. 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I got

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0: I've tried the 17 multiple times. There's no answer.
1: So far, I'll let you know if command can take them. If not, then we'll send the operator.
0: I copy.

0: Dispatch 81. For not able to make contact at the facility, and they admitted that they do still need transport, and a staff member will also be going.
1: Go for it.

0: 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Salve, Samatio.
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The unborn child is having some deceleration with the heart rate.

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0: extensions. 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
0: You're on, C3, like you're saying.
1: 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Hold the squad. 5118, go ahead.
0: We are afraid.
1: Copy, other squad in there.
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Yes, Carson, I'm talking to be an asshole, Rowington. I copy. 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

0: 5-9. 5-9. 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
1: 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Can you put 9055 on duty in 5045?
0: I copy.

0: This is the 5018. If you can assist Caledonia, they need somebody to block southbound H at G George to block traffic to, or direct traffic to go westbound. They're having a family dispute and there's a car that's stopped in the middle of the road. They need somebody southbound at H and G.
1: Hi, Gabby. I'm coming across 31. My first.
0: Hi, Gabby. 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

0: Happy 81. Channel 1 Cloud, is there any other squad that is closer than 5018 respond for cover 39? Multiple squads, 15, go ahead.
1: What's up, okay?
0: It's going to be at TNH.
1: Copy, I'll go that way.
0: I copy, 14. I copy. They're going to be westbound T at H. Copy.

0: 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Are you going to be out at the range?
1: I was flying destination as California looking for a dog.
0: Okay, firm.
1: E1, you have approval for that, or do you want me to just go to the range?
0: For your traffic stop, how do you want that cleared?
2: Clear as a warning for now.
0: I copy. 4-5, I'll keep you going to the range.
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0: Start 139.
1: I'm 25
0: feet, 136. I'm 78. What area are you going to be covering for second shift?
1: So for a shift, if it's reduced for a shuttle, you call the girl.
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1: Dispatch to 136.

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1: Okay, I'm looking for 14 caller.

Squad's responding to Caledonia. First driving squad, if you can pull to the farm north of the field on the east side, right to the driveway, and advise.

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1: I copy.

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0: 03. So you're all 00. Let me hang out to highly need. Can I just get an update? I don't have an empty seat.
1: Going to be at 5 and 8. And it sounds like they have the south border of the cornfield blocked. We're going to have a sheriff that's going to head in the driveway to the farm field just north of the field on the east side of the road. That was the last update that we had. And then if needed, I know you guys already have a drone out, but if needed, Mount Pleasant has one available as well. Copy 15. Hi, copy 5181.
0: 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Yeah, I'll switch to 9.
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Stand by.

0: that the upstream block is southbound traffic on 8.
1: Copy, 15. Copy, 14.
0: Southbound 39 to 5.
1: Question 139 instead of 136.
0: 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You have both with 136.
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1: Just be advised on too that there's going to be fire responding for a report of a vehicle fire in front of the pilot on County Highway 6.
2: Engine fully engulfed.

0: like to block people from turning to it. Copy, 5-9. Hold on in your plate. It comes back on a 99 Ford tow truck to a Mike Simon. It's valid and clear.
1: Now that looks right. I'm getting his ID here.

0: 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That's 1347. Go ahead.
1: Going to be out of Illinois. First name Michael, last name Simon. Male white, 12, 6 to 45.
0: What's the middle initial?
1: J. John.
0: Copy.

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Happy 4-1.

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1: Do we have one more RASO unit that can make our scene over here? Possibly block eastbound traffic on K from the interstate.
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0: Name is Anthony, Henry, Adam, Nora, Sam, Edward, Nora. 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
1: Success is that traffic 20 entrance.
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1: 5200 block of Highway 36, 20th King Paul, 1409, KP 1409.
0: Copy.

0: Are you coming from the interstate? If you are, can you block the off ramp in Sedek Cave? I had to reposition my squad because fire trucks are taking over this entire eastbound lane.
1: Coming from Phoenix, Texas.

0: Running American DD to northbound, the off-ramp shut down.
1: Northbound. Sorry, the northbound key off-ramp, yes, correct.
0: Copy. 3-3 dispatch, I'm at 20 in the interstate, I get you.
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0: deine Kraft. Das Herz ist frei. I'm calling 69 Deputy Long. Dispatch to 69. You keyed up, is everything okay?
1: Say again.
0: You keyed up, just making sure you're okay.
1: Yeah, sorry, I just

0: Sorry to interrupt, Jeff. It's going to be at Harvest Estates, 1941 Durant Avenue, Unit 20, B as in David, for an 81-year-old female that needs a lift assist, no injuries. Five. You have Don set down for the tow truck and received recovery for the vehicle that was on the tow truck.
1: We got it. That vehicle that was on the tow truck is actually still on the tow truck. So I don't know if Don's taking it one shot or one.
0: Copy. We'll call and confirm.

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6-1 and 1-3 from Unsub. It's going to be at 7655 Plainview Avenue. We have Veterans Crisis Line calling requesting a check on a Richard DeSpace, who has been drinking heavily. No threats of suicide or self-harm. He's currently on the phone with him, and he believes he's going to die from the alcohol. Unknown weapons on scene.

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1: 706.
0: It's going to be 11 Incorporated, 480 South Pine Street. Unknown vehicle hit the 17th red out back and left. Or occurred sometime, possibly this morning.
1: 10-4.
0: Copy 5-8.

77 47 payroll

Great. It's going to be at the Youth Development Center, 2303 Mile Road, for a 14-year-old female that needs transfer to hospital to get med clearance. Such as smoking 961.

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1: Which one is your copy?
0: 6-1.
1: That's what I don't just want to help you. I think we're both today. You'll be ready to
0: copy. I copy.

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0: It's going to be at 31531 Bear Arbor Drive, Unit 201. The 17th Street at Madison, born in OE, left 10 minutes ago. And she was brought home from inpatient psych today, just left on foot. No injuries or weapons, no access to a vehicle, no phone on her.

0: stuff for calling a trailer, though. I'm pretty good.
1: I copy. And you're set. You were on 57th and what?
0: Spring.
1: Copy. 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

0: 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I'm assuming state for the OWI. Yeah, bye. Your Lisa party is revoked due to OWS, so driving record.
1: Thank you.

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Tu vois. You put me on a debris fault, it's going to be northbound just before the 20th off ramp. A bunch of tire debris. I'm going to get.

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The Skyview Inn, 733 Milwaukee Avenue, room 114, 56-year-old male who had an overdose on hydroxyzine. He took 60 of them about an hour ago. He's conscious, difficulty breathing. We do have rescue going as well.

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0: Dispatch to Deputy Hernandez. I'll try calling yourself.
1: 13, go ahead.
0: I was just making sure you're good. I called you for a rescue round. That 61's gonna go now.
1: Okay, I had the volume down.

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0: 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And actually, I was just transferred to Kenosha, so you can 25.

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0: 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I'm going to be at the 3-point gas dock.

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back on a 2003 Sea-Doo GTX to Amador Narvetti off of Hamlin Avenue in this

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0: We have rescue going to 629 Anaheim Park Circle for a 65-year-old female, shortness of breath and high blood pressure and nauseous.
1: Phone dispatch.
0: Oh.
1: I'll be following my operator back to the 5th Street launch so he can get a proper PFD.

26 at 70.

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0: 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Is this 718?
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0: 3-0-5-9 for the bed.
1: Okay.
0: 1-4-4-Boy, John William Edward George, 5, Frank Lincoln, 759877.
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just sets to 5'9", that then comes back to a red Jeep Wrangler to a Vincent Schmidt party out of Rafa Beach Drive. It's suspended as of 2020.

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1: Wisconsin, Adam William George, 6-6, GWG, 6-3, 6-6, will be a 9 o'clock.

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1: I
0: copy, other unit.
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0: I copy 6-1, anybody else in there?
1: Sound 6-6.

Just press the dial button for a moment. It's CMH calling it in, stating that a Bryant Dahl party left the facility under the influence, last seen headed southbound on highway in a beige Jeep 4x4 with the plate of ABE2964, but the plate doesn't match the vehicle.

0: within a minute or two before she calls. 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

0: That'd be 8045 Ford Drive. 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He owns a crossbow and hunting rifles in the house. So if you plan on making contact, then I can make sure you have a cover over there.
1: I'm on my way to

0: 6 minutes to wait for Walter. It's going to be a 1400 West Street, Unit D11. We're in the parking lot, spot D11. There's a male Indian who is possibly living in his black Hyundai sedan, actively out there drinking beer.
1: 697. 2-8.

0: 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I copy.
1: 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I copy. I'm sure on 45 from Spring right now.
2: Final 6 to session.
0: Okay.
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0: 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I got it.

I copy. 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
1: 59.
0: Possibly going to be entering Sturtevant here any second. It was eastbound 11 at Wisconsin Valley 5 minutes ago for a missing person, it says. Georgia plate of CVN 8582, and it's on a Jeep Grand Cherokee. Also, the vehicle is also entered as stolen. The Jeep Grand Cherokee. I copy. Thank you. 33 or 12. Do you guys want to do an area check for it, and then I'll put the Sturtevant squad city.
1: Copy. 135.

0: spoken on the air.
1: 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Thank you.
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1: I copy 12.

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0: Defender 6-1-1-2, sir, family trouble.
1: 1-3.
0: It's a 80454 drive for the Brian Dow party. It looks like he wants to report a situation that happened between him and his father with bear spray. Not intoxicated at this time. Copy,

0: 13 to dispatch. Pretty sure this is related to complaint number 33744 from 2 days ago.
1: I copy.
2: Next one, yeah, I think it is. I'm reading the report.